0: find the only place left.
1: Oh, I think when I was standing on that stoop, and I looked at him, I was 11 years old.

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Mice and Lee will blow their bombs and lick them. Such as the greatest Jerry and Mary, never, never, never, never come the mud and sound that's really down. All the cats are moving, so we'll be ready.

0: Thank you for waiting. Victor, may I help you?
1: Oh, thank you. I need to make a collect call.
0: What number?
1: Oh, the number is 6-2.
0: At the tone, please say your name.
1: Kenneth Kniff from Connecticut. Automated piece of shit.
2: Yo.
1: Hey there, cockboy.
2: Who's this?
1: This is Ken Kniff.
2: Who?
1: Ken Kniff from Connecticut, little bitch.
2: From Connecticut?
1: Yeah, you wanna get
2: somebody in Connecticut.
1: You wanna get a hotel room with me?
2: A hotel room?
1: Yeah, you want me to lick your ass, Eminem?
2: Yo, who is this, Kane?
1: Hey, you want me to fucking melt in your mouth and not in your hand? Melt in your ass, you little cock boy.
2: Yo, shut up, you little bitch.
1: Oh, you think I'm lying, huh?
3: Mm-hmm.